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0: how are you? 7-9, you are a little muffled. Can you repeat your last, please?
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0: 479-479 are responding. Units are responding to the area 22389-22389 Colton Point Road. It's going to be for a single vehicle, motor vehicle collision.
1: Nice. Single vehicle overturned. One for checkup. And go ahead and start SPECO. Have a pull.
0: Under it. Single vehicle overturned, one for checkup, starting SPECO, 2102. Very two, Lieutenant Money.
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0: Do you want the assignment returned with the exception of one BLS unit, or two those coming in?
1: Keep the squad and one transport unit.
0: I'm next, sir.
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3: Squad 5. For staffing. Cats on the 3. 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
1: Hey, stand by. I have to get the adjacent poll. 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
3: Squad 5 is on 3.
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3: 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Squad 5 is on 2.
1: Good morning, Simmers.
0: Good morning.

0: like the hole 2244 is the ASIC hole. Looks like we have a, sorry, wrong number. 050790. Smeco, what was the adjacent pole?
1: Subject, adjacent pole number 050790.
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1: 39. Can we get a medical payment for a broken arm?
0: That's right.
1: Thank you.

0: 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You're signing to 18301, 18301 River Road, crossing of Tall Timbers Road here in Creek Road. Go ahead and stage in the area. 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
1: MJ, James St. Mary's, I'll take a call.

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1: Yeah, what's next line?
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1: Yeah, 6-9. Alpha 2.

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0: 29. I'm a 7.
1: Stand by.
0: Room 5, apartment 22.
2: On guard, thank you.
0: And was 299, MDU 18, responding to the Charlotte Hall Veterans Home. 29,449 Charlotte Hall Road, 60-year-old male, shortness of breath, shaking, nonverbal, per his usual.

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Penal Box 202, Shawla Veterans Home, 29,049 Strawberry, Foot Falls, Station 29, Ambulance 1002, is due to respond 1 week.

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Edition Medical Box 2-40-30 Beach Strip, chest pain, MDO 18, MDO 346. 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

0: 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I'm due to TNS 2. 502.
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0: 199. You hold me around the St. Mary's Hospital, priority 3. Medic is not on board.
1: All right. Priority 3, 199.

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It's going to be for an unknown medical alarm.

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0: I'm clear of the hospital. 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
0: Okay. 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
1: That's right. And will be okay with staffing?
2: More.
1: Four under, out soon.

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0: Alrighty, 4637. 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The alarm company put it in. 38792.
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0: 59, okay.
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1: Okay.

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Hey, you're from Station 49 East in Little Rock. 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

and left 11-6918, you're responding to the St. Peter's, clear Catholic Church, 6922 St. Peter, Clearburg, 73-83-year-old female, her heart is pounding, she'll be in a red Cadillac in the left

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1: Roger, Miss Miser.
0: Medic 18 to 496. I'm coming across campus at this time.
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0: 17967-12691 Cavalier Street. 8-year-old P&L, female. Unknown medical alarm, no contact was made. 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
1: Correct.

0: Okay.
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0: Hi, I'm a senior. 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
1: Yeah, the medic.
0: That's correct.
1: Very well, medic. 1-5.

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I did 32. 208-04 Lavender, please. 4-year-old female. Bullet sail through the deck. The leg is still stuck. 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

0: Additional medical box 309. 20804 lab and replace traumatic injuries. 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
1: Thank you, all engaged.

0: 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I'm in service, return.
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2: Three 9 9 St. Mary's, can you start another ambulance? I'm on scene of an accident at rate miles of 235.

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1: 5-3-0-5-3 Oscar Gray Mills. Another vehicle collision with injuries. Station 3, St. Paul, Station 3, Station 13. Ambulance 39 is on the scene. Ambulance 3882, 1252.
2: 39.
0: That's right. I have a 2-vehicle rear end style, 1 patient for checkup.
2: All right, we're good to cancel second ambulance.
0: You can hold it with just the 1 ambulance.
2: All right.
1: Yeah, you call for ambulance 38 canceled to 1252.
2: Three eight nine switching alpha two.
1: 39, 2084 Lavender Place, 40-year-old clean out, fell through the deck, leg is stuck. Engine 32 is on the scene. You can get a wreck with them for further.
3: Engine 132, 4.
2: Very nice wreck.
3: Yeah, ambulance 138 on round 2.
1: Alright, 138, the ambulance on the scene, they only have 1 injury. They're holding it with themselves. You can continue it.
2: Copy. Thank you.

0: Sorry, just my ears. 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
1: Ambulance 39. Three and nine is approximately 9 minutes.
0: Okay, we're still working on actually seeing the patient now. 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

0: 3239.
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0: Patient's been extricated. 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
1: Yeah, that's correct.

0: paramedic ambulance 1002. We're out at the hospital.
1: Gotcha. Sorry, that didn't 3-2. Go ahead. Expedition Drive, stand by to copy.

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1: 30K7.

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Not coherent breathing. With low oxygen and a swollen eye.

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0: MS 39P 39A 22441 MacArthur Boulevard. 43 year old female is coughing up blood, has a headache, and stated that her blood pressure cuff read 285 over 154.
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And we'll put it on 6-18-226-80 Sierra Lane Court, apartment 1423. 70-year-old female, abdominal pain, feeling sick. 796 Director, very familiar, thank you.

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0: 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Well, 7-6, Experiment Gamma, 398 or do 1547.
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0: Experiment Gamma, 398 off 2.
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0: 7-6-P, 398, 446, 31, Cedar Court. Same funeral female had a think about stick while in the shower.
1: 7-6, direct.
0: They don't turn it on, did you? Well, 399-22094 Fleet's Way, apartment 508. It's a 60-year-old female. 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
1: 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Series K398, checking their status.
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1: 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Marine Animals 399, checking their status.
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Ignition on your watch, 506 24554 Horseshoe Road, residential gas leak. Squad 2 is due 1701. Squad 2 is canceled 1701.

0: Undertaker 5, Farley, responding 506 Air Box 24554, Horse River, the caller says they can smell gas in their residence.
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0: 3883, please come out of here, sir.
1: 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I'm here, sir. I'm here, sir. I'm here, sir. I'm here, sir. I'm here, sir. I'm here, sir. I'm here, sir. I'm here, sir. I'm here, sir. I'm here, sir. I'm here, sir. I'm here, sir. I'm here, sir. I'm here, sir. I'm here, sir. I'm here, sir. I'm here, sir. I'm here, sir. I'm here, sir. I'm here, sir. I'm here, sir. I'm here, sir. I'm here, sir. I'm here, sir. I'm here, sir. I'm here, sir. I'm here, sir. I'm here, sir. I'm here, sir. I'm here, sir. I'm here, sir. I'm here, sir. I'm here, sir. I'm here, sir. I'm here, sir. I'm here, sir. I'm here, sir. I'm here, sir. I'm here, sir. I'm here, sir. I'm here, sir. I'm here, sir. I'm here, sir. I'm here, sir. I'm here, sir. I'm here, sir. I'

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0: 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Patient's going to be at the second entrance, room 333, wing 3D, 73-year-old male, trouble breathing.
1: I'm okay, from California.

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Mid-9-1, Burst 9-4-5-6-4, do you monitor in the team? The caller sees ashes all over his car roof and sees smoke from his neighbor's backyard. I'm thinking he may be burning something.

0: and I want to brush mine. It's going to be over Barefoot Drive, and I want to say very shame on if I did it.
1: Correct.
0: No, I want to say, Mary, it's going to be 45,342 Barefoot Drive for a control burn. We're going to be out with Homer.

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